Well, here's something interesting. The TSA quietly updated its website last month to reaffirm that medical marijuana can be included in both carry-on and checked bags. But the administration's April 27 update adds that its security procedures are focused on security threats, not drugs. They say TSA security officers do not search for illegal drugs, but if any illegal substance or evidence of criminal activity is discovered during security screening, TSA will

refer the matter to a law enforcement officer, the statement says. Now, Wardlaw says that if it's not medicinal, you might want to think twice, unless you like travel delays. And we know people love travel delays, don't they? It's ultimate classic rock.

0: It's in the rules that we have to have a certain amount of all out rockers in the set each hour. Ozzy fulfills that quota in one song every single time, but we're going to keep pushing our luck and continue with Ultimate Classic Rock.
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1: Here is your WTMR11 weather forecast. Mostly cloudy skies late this evening through the overnight hours with a cooler breeze developing that will drop lows tonight back into the 40s. Clouds will clear out early Thursday morning. That will bring sunshine back to the area. A cool, dry day. Highs will reach into the lower 60s, and a brisk breeze at times could gust up to 30 miles per hour. Friday will start the day dry. Highs in the upper 60s to near 70. For 106.3 The Fox, I'm WTL11 Chief Meteorologist Chris Vickers.
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0: This is Ultimate Classic Rock. It is so great to be able to speak with Adria Petty and Ryan Yuliate about the Tom Petty live release recorded live at the Paradise in Boston back in 1978. And Adria, this is one of the things celebrating the 50th anniversary of Tom and the Heartbreakers. And I know there is something big coming later this year. What can you tell us about that?
1: Well, I can expect a lot. I mean, there's going to be a lot of material released that hasn't been released before, and there's been a real deep archaeological dig on it. I mean, I'd say for the next, you know, the fourth quarter leading into the year after the formation of the band, they'll be hearing all kinds of stuff. And we've spent a good amount of time working on it. I mean, I wish I could show you something now, but officially releasing it. But I mean, yeah. I will say that the box set that we're about to release literally feels like you're holding the archive that's in the clubhouse. Like, it's literally like you're holding what you could see or touch in Petty Legacy.
0: Let's go back to the beginning days and hear this one from Tom and the guys. It is UCR.

There's one for Jeremy who tells me he loves The Who and Dire Straits. My kind of person. And when you are that kind of person, well, we have to reward that around here. This is UCR.

0: We'll continue our conversation with Adria Petty and Ryan Yulier talking about two words, Tom Petty. Stay with us. It's Ultimate Classic Rock.
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1: Here is your WTMR11 weather forecast. Mostly cloudy skies late this evening through the overnight hours with a cooler breeze developing that will drop lows tonight back into the 40s. Clouds will clear out early Thursday morning. That will bring sunshine back to the area. A cool, dry day. Highs will reach into the lower 60s, and a brisk breeze at times could gust up to 30 miles per hour. Friday will start the day dry. Highs in the upper 60s to near 70. For 106.3 The Fox, I'm WTL11 Chief Meteorologist Chris Vickers.
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0: It's Ultimate Classic Rock. I love the note from longtime Petty associate Bugs Wydell that's on the jacket of the new live release from Tom Petty and the Heartbreakers that was recorded at the Paradise in Boston in 1978. And Adria, it is so special to have Bugs sharing his recollections about those days.
1: Bugs remembers everything. He really remembers everything, and he really sort of clocked the ascent in a really loving way, in a detached way, that he wasn't riding on it. You know, he was rooting for them, and he watched them hit benchmark after benchmark. So, you know, it's like when I was young and I know my dad was introducing me to records, I would have those old Bob Dylan records or Everly Brothers records or a James Brown record or whatever, or Jimi Hendrix, and you'd flip it around and there'd be

0: some little editorial piece that would tell you what you were about to listen to, maybe from a DJ or from another artist or from the notable producer, from Phil Spector or whatever. This is what you're about to listen to. Get ready, you know? And I felt like this year for the 50th anniversary, I'd really like to have that kind of editorial from Bugs on every record, where it's just like, hey, let's get jazzed. Let's fire this one up, you know, and hear from a guy that was there.
1: That's Adria Petty. And we're very lucky. This is Ultimate Classic Rock.

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1976, you brought home the Boston album for the first time. Maybe it was your favorite new band, and you've never forgotten that, have you? That is how rock and roll works. It is UCR.

0: Crampton Comes Alive, the three words that let you know we're getting deep into our plans here in this hour that are all about 1976 and the great music that was seemingly everywhere you looked. Here's the thing. It has somehow been 50 years since these songs and albums were released, and our stacks are still stacked quite high with some of the best music from that year. We're going to play more of it in a moment. 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
10: Here is your WTMR11 weather forecast. Mostly cloudy skies late this evening through the overnight hours with a cooler breeze developing that will drop lows tonight back into the 40s. Clouds will clear out early Thursday morning. That will bring sunshine back to the area. A cool, dry day. Highs will reach into the lower 60s. And a brisk breeze at times could gust up to 30 miles per hour. Friday will start the day dry, highs in the upper 60s to near 70. For 106.3 The Fox, I'm WTL11 Chief Meteorologist Chris Vickers.
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Halloween of 1975 is when our next song was first released as a single, and it had a long climb in the United States, peaking at number 9 in 1976. But as we know, it later went even higher than that, as it was featured in a little movie called Wayne's World. And you've got me now, don't you? Is this-

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March 1st, 1976, Kiss released the tune that we're about to hear. March 15th, they released their Destroyer album, the fourth studio record from a band that got a lot of people grounded just because of how their favorite band looked and the things they were singing about. Does not seem fair, does it? I agree. This is Ultimate Classic Rock and our 1976 9 to 9. Let's shout it out loud.

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0: We're finally doing it. We are finally getting a chance to dig into the great live release recorded in Boston at the Paradise back in 1978. Tom's daughter, Adria, is with us. And what do you think it was about Tom in Boston? Because he had such a special connection with the city.
1: You know, this dive into the 70s, because I obviously was a child, I don't know much about, you know, what was happening out on the road or anything, but I think that the connection with Boston, and just, first of all, they were excited to be out of Florida, number one. Like, I think the second they were out of sort of the Florida-Georgia circuit, they were pretty excited to be away from home. And my dad used to always say, I like to dress like I'm from out of town. I don't think he never knew which town or what he was trying to project. But you can tell from these shows that it's like they've got their costume on. They're like rip shit hungry to get to that top spot and make Denny Cordell proud. They've got the records recorded. They've got the success that, you know, just enough to keep the dream going. You know, they've escaped Vietnam. They left college, like, not knowing if that was the worst idea ever for Mike and Ben, right? And, you know, they're really young. All of a sudden, Mike and Dad have kids, right? Like, and they don't have any money. You know, they're so full of it. Like the energy of, like, we have to succeed. Failure's not an option. That I think by the time they get out on the road with all those pieces falling into place, right? And having seen the UK, right? I think by this time, by You're Gonna Get It, they'd already been there and broken American Girl. So they've come back from the UK. They've played the whiskey. They've done the thing. They've been on the telly. And now they're just kind of cementing, we're America's rock band. We are your guys, you know? And I think, you know, Dad played Fenway at the end of his final tour. It meant so much to him to be there. He wore his, he looked kind of silly because he had his, you know, his jersey on. I think it's the Red Sox, right? Like, and he was so touched by that show. He so loved the crowd and just felt so, you know, like it blew him away that people loved him that much down to the very end. He was just so humble.
0: That's Adria Petty. We'll play a couple

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It's a limited release, being released officially for the first time, but you can grab copies on vinyl by going to TomPetty.com. And let's send it back to the stage right now. It's UCR.

world, baby. I could go to Boston, give myself another girl, baby, it's all right. No, I don't mind. Bye-bye, bye-bye. Go on.

0: We mentioned there are some cool covers on the Tom Petty Show from Boston in 1978, and that's certainly one of them. I Fought the Law, and you know what happened after that. Ryan Yulye, Tom's longtime producer and archivist, is here. Ryan, I would love to hear how you got this show ready for release.
1: Well, we found the tape, and the thing that was interesting for me is I had no idea. The box didn't have any information. So I had no idea who recorded this, you know, what the deal was. And I'm always important. It's always important for me to give everybody credit who work on things, you know. So I went through a bunch of rabbit holes, and I spent a bunch of time going through a bunch of people and connections. And I finally found out that this was the guy who recorded this was a guy named Sam Copper. He was also the guy who

0: recorded the live leg, the earlier show in Boston. And he was one of the first guys to come up with this whole recording live and going to radio at the same time, like a simulcast, because they finally had good enough phone lines, ISDN lines, where you could be in a club. He would set up his recording equipment, and then they would send that to the, you know, in this case, it was WBCN in Boston. And he just, you know, I finally said, you know, found him, and I had an hour long conversation with the guy, and he really was the guy who kind of invented all this stuff. He had a thing called Starfleet Studios, and he did the show, and it's a really great story. He tells me that when the show's over, normally what they'll do is they'll pack up and they'll go away. The band, you know, they never really see the band that much. They don't see the band really. Well, he's about to do that, and he gets a knock on the truck, and Tom Petty's there. And Tom Petty goes, "I want to hear this." And he said, no artist has ever done that, right? He says, "I want to hear what you did." And Tom made him play the entire show, you know, and because he just wanted to know, you know, and he thought it was great. And, that just shows you how into it he was. The other thing was we did have some noises on the thing, and it wasn't, they were kind of ugly noises, kind of radio interference kind of noises. But there's a guy that named Jonathan Weiner who was one of the founders of a company called Isotope, which make this really good software that deals with noises and really, really great plugins for Pro Tools. And I got a hold of him. He's now at the Berklee School of Music in Boston.
1: Wow.
0: So kind of interesting.
1: Well done.
0: It got restored. So there was some noisy bits that I sent to him, and he cleaned it up.
1: That is Ryan Ullier. My thanks to both Ryan and Adria Petty for spending some time with us tonight talking about Live at the Paradise Rock Club 1978, the new release from Tom Petty and the Heartbreakers. That is available on vinyl, so grab it now at tompetty.com. And our big thanks to Ryan and Adria for hanging out with us here tonight on Ultimate Classic Rock.
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3: Here is your WTMR 11 weather forecast. Mostly cloudy skies late this evening through the overnight hours with a cooler breeze developing that will drop lows tonight back into the 40s. Clouds will clear out early Thursday morning. That will bring sunshine back to the area. A cool, dry day. Highs will reach into the lower 60s, and a brisk breeze at times could gust up to 30 miles per hour. Friday will start the day dry. Highs in the upper 60s to near 70. For 106.3 The Fox, I'm WTMR 11 Chief Meteorologist Chris Vickers.
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I know we've talked about it, but it's worth reiterating because people keep asking me when they see me wearing my tour shirt, the David Byrne Show. It was awesome. One guy I hope to get a chance to see one more time. I would love to see the Steve Miller Band again. They have always been so good. It's been too long since I've seen Steve Miller play guitar on a concert stage. Let's make that happen, all right? It's Ultimate Classic Rock.

Junk food alert. Costco, you might have heard about this, added a strawberry shortcake sundae to their menu. If you've had it, I would like a full report. And if you can, bring me 12 of them. It's Ultimate Classic Rock.

0: remind you about the cool contest that we have going on. And to drop a bit of news, I'll tell you this. We have a super cool contest coming next week. That's all I can say right now. But the grand prize winner will get some hang time with me. Don't worry, the actual prize is way better than that. It's Ultimate Classic Rock.
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1: Here is your WTMR11 weather forecast. Mostly cloudy skies late this evening through the overnight hours with a cooler breeze developing that will drop lows tonight back into the 40s. Clouds will clear out early Thursday morning. That will bring sunshine back to the area. A cool, dry day. Highs will reach into the lower 60s, and a brisk breeze at times could gust up to 30 miles per hour. Friday will start the day dry. Highs in the upper 60s to near 70. For 106.3 The Fox, I'm WTL11 Chief Meteorologist Chris Vickers.
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Paul McCartney and Wings from Back to the Egg. Raise your hands if you're one of the Back to the Egg faithful. Okay, good, because I have some news for you. Over the weekend, I had the pleasure of checking out the new exhibit at the Rock and Roll Hall of Fame in Cleveland dedicated to Paul McCartney and Wings. And I'll tell you this, Back to the Egg is very well represented, as is Paul's entire body of work with Wings. We've got a photo gallery with a bunch of pictures of the exhibit. You can check that out as we are speaking here. And I also talked to Andy Leach, who put the exhibit together. We spoke in person in front of a noisy bunch of people as he walked us through the exhibit. So I'm going to see if maybe we can get Andy on the show in a more radio-friendly kind of way. In the meantime, scope it out at the UCR website, and let's crank out one more from Paul and the guys. 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
1: Here is your WTML 11 weather forecast. Mostly cloudy skies late this evening through the overnight hours with a cooler breeze developing that will drop lows tonight back into the 40s. Clouds will clear out early Thursday morning. That will bring sunshine back to the area. A cool, dry day. Highs will reach into the lower 60s and a brisk breeze at times could gust up to 30 miles per hour. Friday will start the day dry. Highs in the upper 60s to near 70. For 106.3 The Fox, I'm WTML 11 Chief Meteorologist Chris Vickers.
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Okay, so the most welcoming towns in the United States, there's a list for that. It's Wardlaw. If you're looking for a friendly place to visit this summer, you came to the right place. I got some suggestions. You might want to add Bar Harbor, Maine to your bucket list. It tops the list of the most welcoming towns in the country in a new ranking by World Atlas. Bay St. Louis, Mississippi comes in second, followed by Beaufort, South Carolina. Got to be careful how you say that one. You can see the whole rundown from the folks at Travel and Leisure, and just the name of that makes me want to kick my feet up for a while. Here's Requested Three Doors Down

It was super cool stuff seeing that the Skinner guys played a special surprise show in St. Louis over the weekend in celebration of the 150th anniversary of Budweiser. That is big when you can keep a show like that under wraps. And let me know if you were able to attend. I'd like to hear about it. It's Ultimate Classic Rock.

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8: Here is your WTMR11 weather forecast. Mostly cloudy skies late this evening through the overnight hours with a cooler breeze developing that will drop lows tonight back into the 40s. Clouds will clear out early Thursday morning. That will bring sunshine back to the area. A cool, dry day. Highs will reach into the lower 60s, and a brisk breeze at times could gust up to 30 miles per hour. Friday will start the day dry. Highs in the upper 60s to near 70. For 106.3 The Fox, I'm WTMR11 Chief Meteorologist Chris Vickers.
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10: 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Now!

Okay, so tomorrow night, how about this? We'll talk with Billy Corgan of Smashing Pumpkins in advance of tickets going on sale for their big tour at the end of the week. So come back. Let's hang with Billy and play more of your favorites. All right? My thanks to producer Eric, and big thanks to all of you for being here with us tonight at Ultimate Classic Rock. Have a great night, everybody.

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2: Here is your WTOL11 weather forecast. Mostly cloudy skies overnight with a cooler breeze. It will arrive toward daybreak Thursday. Temperatures will fall back into the mid-40s. Brighter skies and sunshine back into the area Thursday. That breeze will stay brisk and cooler. Could gust 25 to 30 miles per hour into the afternoon. Dry weather much of the day Friday. Highs will climb through the upper 60s to near 70 degrees with rain chances returning late Friday evening. For 1063 The Fox, I'm WTOL11 Chief Meteorologist Chris Vickers.
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0: 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You know, songs about cities. 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
0: 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We are going to 20 places. 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
4: Here is your WTOL11 weather forecast. Mostly cloudy skies overnight with a cooler breeze. It will arrive toward daybreak Thursday. Temperatures will fall back into the mid-40s. Brighter skies and sunshine back into the area Thursday. That breeze will stay brisk and cooler. Could gust 25 to 30 miles per hour into the afternoon. Dry weather much of the day Friday. Highs will climb through the upper 60s to near 70 degrees with rain chances returning late Friday evening. For 106.3 The Fox, I'm WTOL11 Chief Meteorologist Chris Vickers.

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0: 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You know, songs about cities. 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
0: 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We are going to 20 places. 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
3: Here is your WTOL 11 weather forecast. Mostly cloudy skies overnight with a cooler breeze. It will arrive toward daybreak Thursday. Temperatures will fall back into the mid-40s. Brighter skies and sunshine back into the area Thursday. That breeze will stay brisk and cooler. Could gust 25 to 30 miles per hour into the afternoon. Dry weather much of the day Friday. Highs will climb through the upper 60s to near 70 degrees with rain chances returning late Friday evening. For 106.3 The Fox, I'm WTOL 11 Chief Meteorologist Chris Vickers.
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3: Here is your WTOL11 weather forecast. Mostly cloudy skies overnight with a cooler breeze. It will arrive toward daybreak Thursday. Temperatures will fall back into the mid-40s. Brighter skies and sunshine back into the area Thursday. That breeze will stay brisk and cooler. Could gust 25 to 30 miles per hour into the afternoon. Dry weather much of the day Friday. Highs will climb through the upper 60s to near 70 degrees with rain chances returning late Friday evening. For 106.3 The Fox, I'm WTOL11 Chief Meteorologist Chris Vickers.
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1: Here is your WTOL 11 weather forecast. Dry weather with more sunshine back into the area for Thursday morning. Temperatures will begin the day in the mid-40s. A cooler, brisk breeze will pick up through the afternoon, could gust up to 30 miles per hour. That'll keep our highs considerably cooler yet again in the lower 60s. Dry weather much of the day Friday. Highs into the afternoon will climb through the upper 60s. Then rain chances will return late Friday. For 106.3 The Fox, I'm WTOL 11 Chief Meteorologist Chris Vickers.
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It's a special edition of the Finally Friday Fox After Work Party powered by Cars On Main. 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
1: 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I'm Ty Higgins. Just a few weeks away from the 2026 County Fair season, and with that, I visited with Frank Fraz, the Executive Director of the Ohio Harness Horsemen's Association, to talk about the importance of his sector in Ohio agriculture.
2: It really is an agricultural business, because you take a look at it, we have to feed our horses. We also travel around, so we buy gas. We buy these expensive trailers, and then that didn't even count the horses and how much their value is and how much the horses eat and the grain that these farmers grow and the fact that, you know, you need trucks to get it there. It's just, it's $2.8 billion industry. That means jobs, and jobs in Ohio are important.
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5: 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Corn for July, a penny and three quarters to the downside overnight at 464 a bushel. September, 470 and three quarters, down one and three quarters. And December corn off one and three quarters at 487 and one half. Soybeans for July, a quarter penny lower at 1199 and a half. New crop November, 1192 and three quarters, down by three quarters. And July wheat down four and a half at 676 a bushel. After yesterday's trade, live cattle for June off $1.27, closing at $253.27. August $245.30, down $1.95. June lean hogs 65 cents lower at $97.27. July $101.97, down 17 cents. And feeder cattle for August, 212 to the plus side, closing out Wednesday at 365.77. September feeders, 362.62, up $1.62. For the Ohio AgNet, I'm Ty Higgins. We'll see you down the road.
6: Good morning, and welcome into our Thursday edition of Ag Talk. This is Bill Rice, along with Ed Lentz. Today's topic, Ed, crestleaf ground cell.
7: Some people may call it senecio. That's the genus name for it. Because we can't ever remember the word ground cell. It sounds like ground squirrel and people get confused out there. But it is a beautiful weed. I mean, it's got yellow flowers. It's a winter annual. And as we move into June, late May and June, when this thing flowers, and say a farmer hasn't cultivated his field and plowed the weeds under, it can just look like a gorgeous field of yellow flowers. Some people may mistaken think it's canola. But no, it's ground cell out there. It's easy to control on crop ground. Because, you know, we can just spray it and get rid of it before we plant our crop out there. Where the concern comes in is our pastures and our hay fields. Because this is toxic to livestock, and it contains an alkaloid called pyrrolizidine. And the thing of it is, all parts of the plant has this alkaloid in it, and it's going to be highest when it's at bud stage to flowering. So right when you're thinking about cutting it and other things or getting your animals out there, that's when this thing is at its most toxic level. The scary part of it is, you know, the animals may not select it because you got other good things, but if you got a poor pasture or a poor hay field, they might go for that. But the big thing is you don't eliminate the toxin by make hay or in silage as silage. So you don't want it, and there it's going to be dry, and the animal may be more apt to eat it because they're just eating dry hay with all the good stuff, and then this is in there too. The best depend on the animal species. Sheep are more tolerant than cattle.

0: cattle are more tolerant than horses as far as it affecting it. So like I said, livestock will generally not eat this unless it's a poor stand, we got a drought, and it's the only thing green out there. The biggest concern is our hay and haylage. If you have a contaminated hay field, we really recommend that you avoid harvesting that area in the hay field. Hopefully it's just like in one corner so you don't get any contamination in your hay. It will not be a problem with the second cutting because it's an annual, so it's only this first cutting when it's flowering, it's going to go to seed, and it'll be gone after that. So it's a first cutting issue and not a problem for a second or later cuttings out there. The thing of it is, the best time to control this, because it is a winter annual, is in the fall. When you have nothing else going on out there, you're taking your animals off of it, you can easily go spray a broadleaf herbicide and take this out. As we get into spring now, we have to be a little more concerned. We don't want to ruin our forage that we have, but we also don't want to feed it. So keep that in mind. Do target these areas that you see it in, even if you don't cut it for hay in that area, to be able to mind yourself to spray it next fall.
1: 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This is Bill Rice, along with Ed Lentz. Good morning to you.
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1: Here is your WTOL 11 forecast. Brighter skies for this Thursday, but still a chilly feeling. Highs only in the lower 60s. We're watching our next system set to arrive by late in the day Friday, bring some widespread soaking downpours Friday evening, overnight into the first part of Saturday. Widespread rain totals well over half an inch. For 106.3 The Fox, I'm WTOL 11 meteorologist Ryan Weekman.
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18: Well, as long as they're serving coffee and donuts, I'm doing okay. It is Steve filling in for Big Juan Kahuna this morning. Hoping your coffee's working, the alarm clock didn't win the fight, and hopefully your pants still fit after whatever happened at last night's dinner. We're rolling right into Thursday morning with some great classic rock on the way while Kahuna takes some time off. You know, as they say, when the cat's away, the mice shall play. But first, we've got local news with Matt, ONN Sports. We'll check on your weather forecast and plenty of chances to wake up before the workday officially starts pretending to be productive. It's all on the way this morning on The Fox.
19: 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Your WTOL 11 weather, partly sunny today with high in the 60s, partly cloudy tonight, low in the 40s. Your full forecast is on the way. The Hancock County Commissioners and City of Findlay have announced the successful completion of the remediation portion of the Phase 2 soil benching project, a precursor step supporting long-term flood mitigation within the project area along the north side of the Blanchard River. The project focused on removing impacted soil and related materials from targeted areas identified through environmental testing. Officials say completion of the remediation portion of the project represents a critical step forward in improving environmental conditions while supporting ongoing efforts related to Blanchard River flood mitigation, helping position the community for long-term resilience. Get more in this story on our website. A new state report released by the Ohio Attorney General's office shows Ohio recorded nearly 20,000 missing person reports last year.
9: Of that number, more than 15,000 involved children. The state report found almost all of those missing children were found safely. The annual report is compiled through a partnership between local law enforcement and the National Crime Information Center.
19: WTOL 11 Sophia Paraconi reporting. The Tiffin Police Department says their new canine is an electronic storage detection canine.

0: and have specialized training to help identify electronic storage devices and help in investigations involving digital evidence and electronic crimes. The police department says Madison will also support officers and victims in need. See a picture of new K9 Madison in this story on our website. I'm Matt Demchek with this Fox News update.
1: ONN Sports, I'm Buddy Wells. Starting with baseball, Sal Stewart went 4-for-5 with a 2-run home run. Nathaniel Lowe hit a pair of doubles and drove in 3. And the Reds took the rubber match of the 3-game set with a 9-4 win over the Phillies yesterday afternoon in Philadelphia. Here's Terry Francona after the game on the win.
2: Abbott didn't look real sharp with his command early, but he stayed out there on a hot day and threw almost 100 pitches and gave us a good chance to win. P.J. Higgins, second time he caught him, and he did a really good job out there. He chipped in with a couple big hits, and he got a couple big calls because he knows the strike zone so well. I mean, Sal, obviously. I mean, Dunner. I mean, you're right. We got big hits from a number of guys.
1: Cincinnati will be off today before they host the Cardinals for the first of 3 starting tomorrow night. In Detroit, Tanner Bibee allowed just 1 run in 8 innings and some clutch hitting in the 9th and 10th innings propelled the Guardians to their 5th win in a row as they beat the Tigers 3-2 in extras last night. Cleveland will look for the 4-game sweep today over Detroit at 1-10. NBA playoffs, Shai Gilgeous-Alexander's 30-point night leads a balanced Oklahoma City attack as the Thunder beat the Spurs 122-113 last night to even up the Western Conference Finals at 1 game apiece. Tonight, the Cavaliers will look to do the same as they face the Knicks at the Garden in Game 2 of the Eastern Conference Finals. Tip-off is at 8 o'clock. On the ice, the Golden Knights take Game 1 of the West Finals with a 4-2 win over the Avalanche in Colorado last night. And tonight, we've got Game 1 of the East Finals as the Carolina Hurricanes host the Montreal Canadiens at 8 o'clock. Throwing in sports, somebody Wells.
3: All right, 6:05 in the forecast. Well, not too terrible, I guess, today. Mostly cloudy, maybe some clearing in the sky, but not a lot in the way of warm. 60s, early mid to lower 60s, about 63, 64 for a high. Partly cloudy. Again, cold tonight, low of 49, and then the winds pick up. So batten down the hatches, 25 miles an hour. Chance of showers on Friday. Not looking that great as far as Memorial Weekend goes, because there are a possibility of showers and thunderstorms, but that's okay. I know friends that will barbecue in hurricane weather, so it really doesn't matter, does it? It's a 3-day weekend coming up, and Memorial Weekend at that, so we'll be fine. 48 degrees at Lake Cascades.
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3: 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That's why we're here, right? So let's do just that. Steve in for Big Kahuna. If you'd like a morning shout-out, check in with me on our Fox Facebook page. Look for my bloodshot eyes, and we'll do that. Looks like Michelle and Kathy have checked in already, bright and early. So good morning to you, ladies. Here's Genesis on the Fox. Good morning.

0: have to sing. I have to play. The music, it's not just in me. It is me.
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106.3 The Fox, Steve Miller Band, Fly Like an Eagle. That's why I choose Red Bull and coffee. That's how I wake up around here. I'm not the morning guy. If you were expecting Big Kahuna, you expected wrong, because this is definitely not him. I'm doing my best to just rock my way through it. It is Steve hanging out with you this morning. Actually, the next few mornings, as Kahuna is taking his normal time off around this time of year. So while the cat's away, we shall play, my friends. Good morning to Thomas. He checked in on our Fox Facebook.

So good morning to you, sir. All right. Coming up in, well, first of all, if you'd like a shout out, you can do so by going to 106.3 The Fox on Facebook. Look for my morning mugshot and just check in. Thumbs up, like, just say hey, hi, whatever. But yeah, we'll do our best to say hello to you this morning. All right, where was I? Oh, yeah, the radio station. Coming up in just a little bit, I think every adult officially reaches the age where one small sound can, like, ruin your entire morning. And that's why things are the way they are, and at least for me. Mine happened at about 5 o'clock this morning. And, well, I will tell you what happened in just a couple of minutes. Let's do some more rock. Here's Quiet Riot on the Fox. Good morning.

106.3 The Fox. Steve in for Big Juan Kahuna this morning. I was definitely feeling the noise this morning. Let me back up and tell you what happened here. You know, you're getting older when random noises suddenly become emotional events. And this morning, it was like, I don't know, about 4:45, I hear one weird noise in the house. Now, it wasn't loud, not dramatic, you know, just thunk. That was it.

0: Now, when you're a kid, you hear a noise and you go back to sleep. When you're an adult, congratulations, you know. Now you're a part of, like a part-time detective, right? Suddenly, I am laying there trying to figure out if it was the furnace, the dog, a burglar, a ghost, one of my knees. I don't know. But, and why do we always investigate houses and noises? Like, we're starting to just make a low-budget horror movie. I mean, I'm telling you, I'm walking through the hallway, and I'm half asleep, holding absolutely nothing useful for protection. You know, like, yeah, if danger shows up, apparently I'm fighting it with a TV remote and bad decisions. So it turns out our dog Spike knocked something over. The dog slept right through the investigation, the entire thing, right? Meanwhile, I am standing there at 5 a.m. with my heart beating like a Van Halen drum fill.
1: Gosh, something wrong here.
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1: Well, not too much in the way of weather this morning. Mostly cloudy, some gradual clearing, and not too much in the way of anything other than the temperatures are still on the cool side, near 63 for a high today, getting a little colder tonight. Then things change. The wind picks up. We get gusty winds up to 25 miles an hour. And I don't like to say it, but it looks like we're going to have a wet Memorial Day weekend. And it's okay, though, because I will open the garage door and I will barbecue in the garage if I have to. But Friday is calling for a chance of showers after 1 o'clock. I have 70 on Friday, and then more of the same on Saturday. Showers, possible thunderstorms. If it does, it's Ohio, right? Mother Nature's going to do what she wants to do. So if it is a wet weekend, we will all survive it, I am sure. Currently, it is only 48 degrees this morning. And I'll tell you what, it is definitely chilly out there. I woke up and I was like, wow, just a little on the cool side. If you'd like a shout out this morning, you can do so by going over to 106.3 The Fox on Facebook. And I will do my best to give you a morning shout out. All right, Steve in for Big Kahuna, and we're back to The Rock. Here's Sticks on The Fox. Good morning.

106.3 The Fox, Steve in for Big Juan Kahuna. And no, I am not the morning guy, but I do play one on the radio occasionally. Well, good morning to, let's see who's checked in on our Facebook page. It looks like Timothy and Don and Susan have checked in this morning. So good morning to you folks. If you'd like a morning shout out, you can do so by heading over to our Fox Facebook page and look for my horrible morning mugshot and check in, say hello, hi, whatever you want to do there. All right. You know, there's just so many things that are going on this week. We still have Memorial Day weekend, the three-day celebration coming up this weekend. And some of the ceremonies that are going on, some observations for Memorial Day, as well as parades. We've got a couple of them. One in Ottawa happening with the parade on Memorial Day. That morning at 10:30, that parade begins on Main Street and goes through Perry Streets, I think. And it'll head east on Main, concludes at that Putnam County Courthouse lawn, where a special Memorial Day ceremony will follow. According to what I see here, the event is co-sponsored by the Ottawa American Legion, Ottawa VFW, and the Putnam County chapter of the Disabled American Veterans. So that event is going on. And then in Lima, their Memorial Day parade and ceremonies are happening that Memorial Day, 10 a.m. The annual parade travels along Main Street into downtown. And get this, they've got a fighter jet flyover that will take place at 10:20, followed by the wreath laying ceremony at noon at the American Legion Post 96 South Shore Drive. So there's just a couple of things that are happening over Memorial Day weekend. Weather-wise, I don't know how well it's going to be, but we will get through it, I promise. Still ahead, apparently there's now a right way and a wrong way to load a dishwasher, according to the internet. Well, you know what? Of course there is. Of course there is. We'll find out together how to load a dishwasher. And I'm not talking about taking her out for a few drinks. That's not how to load a dishwasher. Here's Mountain Mississippi's Queen on the Fox. Good morning.

0: a shock to me. But I didn't realize dishwashers had become a competitive sport. I saw arguing online about the correct way to load a dishwasher and load these silverware, right? People are posting diagrams. I mean, diagrams. I mean, listen, if the forks come out clean and nobody loses an eye, I think we're doing all right. I mean, seriously. Some people load a dishwasher like they are trying to solve a NASA engineering problem. Meanwhile, I'm over here just trying to make sure one spoon doesn't somehow flip upside down and collect all the entire bowl of mystery water. And every dishwasher, I think, has this top rack section that nobody understands, right? You put that plastic container up there and suddenly the machine sounds like it's processing bowling balls. I mean, it is just, I don't know. I mean, come on. I mean, seriously, this is just kind of ridiculous, I think. You know, that's when it's all done, right? There's just one, how should I say that? There's only one dirty cup left when everything's done in that dishwasher. What? That's it. The dishwasher cleaned everything except the one item you actually needed. And it's basically, you know, a kitchen prank machine.
1: Is there any way you can describe that to me using colorful puppets of some sort?
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5: This is your Fox News update. Your WTOL 11 weather. It'll be partly sunny today with a high in the 60s, partly cloudy tonight, low in the 40s. Your full forecast is coming up. State agencies like the Highway Patrol and Department of Transportation are reminding motorists to drive safely over the Memorial Day weekend. ODOT Press Secretary Matt Bruning says drivers should be ready for crowded roads and some orange barrels.
6: We're going to have a lot of extra people on the roadways, certainly this weekend. So we want people to pay attention, plan ahead for that. You know, we are going to still see some work zones out there on the roadways. You know, we try to remove as many orange barrels and reduce the size of these work zones as much as we can for all of the major travel holidays, Memorial Day being one of those. But there are areas of the state where we can't remove those orange barrels.
5: The Ohio Traffic Safety Office says 14 people were killed in 13 fatal crashes over the Memorial Day weekend in Ohio last year. A majority of those crashes involved alcohol and or drugs. Some nice recognition for some school administrators. In Findlay, Donnell Middle School Assistant Principal Matt Harp has been named the Ohio Association of Secondary School Administrators Assistant Principal of the Year for Zone 4. And in Ottawa, Ken Schreiner, Assistant Principal at Ottawa Glandorf High School, has been named the Zone 4 High School Assistant Principal of the Year. Both are now finalists at the state level and will be recognized at the Ohio Association of Secondary School Administrators Conference in the fall. See a picture of both in this story on our website. I'm Matt Demchek with this Fox News update.
7: All right, thanks, Matt. 6:43, your forecast, no surprise. It's cloudy this morning and then clearing off, a high low 60s, about 63. Cloudy tonight, a low of about 50 degrees, 49-ish. Somewhere in there. And of course, we have a high of about 25 miles an hour when it comes to the wind tonight. We got a chance of showers after 1 o'clock, mostly cloudy, a high of 70 on Friday. So we're not a complete washout when it comes to Friday, but Friday night, we could get into the questionable thunderstorm or maybe some heavy showers and downpours over Memorial Weekend. And I don't care if it's pouring down rain, whatever. I will dress up. I will look like Gilligan on the two-hour cruise on Memorial Day just to cook out. I will. Now, that's a photograph, right? Let's see. Good morning to those who have checked in on our Fox Facebook page, including, oops, all checked in. Lauren has checked in this morning. So good morning to you, Lauren. Thanks for making us a part of your morning. If you'd like a shout-out, you can do so by going to 106.3 The Fox on Facebook, and I will do my best. There is something chirping in the studio. I don't know what it is. I hope it's not like a bomb going off or something. Nobody tells me anything around here. We'll figure that out. Right now, let's figure out some more great classic rock. We get back to it. Here's Santana on the Fox. Good morning.

106.3 The Fox. It is Steve. Evidently, that chirping noise that I heard a little while ago is a it's a universal APC battery backup type of thing that you put on your PC. And evidently, it's chirping at us to tell us it needs a new battery. But that is what's going on, and nobody tells me anything. I had to kind of do detective work and find that out for myself. So if you hear a chirp in the background every now and then, it's because the battery pack is saying, hey, feed me a new battery, because I can no longer charge this one. All right. Good morning to, it looks like Luann checked in with us this morning on our Fox Facebook page. So good morning to you, man. Coming up here before 7 o'clock.

The one thing every grocery store shopper secretly hates, and nobody talks about this out loud, but I will talk about it right after Def Leppard on the Fox.

0: 106.3 The Fox. Def Leppard too late. Steven for Big Juan Kahuna this morning. If you ever hear that little bit of chirping in the background, that battery backup pack does not run the whole studio. Thank goodness for that. But it does control one of the PCs in here that we use on a daily basis. So here's hoping that we don't lose power and need it anytime soon. All right. Good morning to Mike, who just checked in on our Fox Facebook page. So here's the thing. I said I would talk about it because nobody else talks out loud about it, but I will. You ever notice the grocery store somehow turns normal adults into confused wildlife? Everybody walks in with a mission, right? I'm just grabbing two things. And 20 minutes later, we're standing in the snack aisle staring into space like we forgot our own names by that point. And why does everybody abandon their cart with, I don't know, that diagonal thing across the aisle? You know, the one cart that blocks the entire lane, like somebody parked a school bus next to the cereal. I mean, then there's always that moment where two people politely try to move around each other. Oh, sorry, no, you go. You go ahead. No, you. Now, both of you are doing that weird sidestep, like grocery store square dancing almost. I mean, I don't know. I guess I'm ranting and raving a little bit. You know, meanwhile, the frozen food section feels like a survival training. That cold air hits you, and suddenly you're speed shopping pizza rolls like it's an Olympic event.
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4: All right, here we go. Mostly cloudy this morning, clearing and a high of 63, and then cloudy and cold tonight, 49, some gusty winds up to 25 miles an hour. Currently, it is only 47 degrees out there at Lake Cascades. Oh, my goodness. It's better to be in here than it is outside. All right, well, we carry on. Here's Dr. John, right place, wrong time on the Fox. Good morning.

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4: 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Oh, I'm sorry, I thought we were still going.
5: 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It's Stephen for Big Juan Kahuna on your Thursday morning. One step closer to the weekend and one step closer to pretending we'll actually get everything done today. Got rock on the way from Foreigner, Led Zeppelin, Motley Crue, just a bunch of great stuff, including some Super Tramp and Steppenwolf. Well, we'll get to all that. But first, it is News with Matt, ONN Sports, your weather, and some more nonsense this morning straight ahead on the Fox.
6: This is your Fox News update. Your WTOL 11 weather, partly sunny today with high in the 60s, partly cloudy tonight, low in the 40s. Your full forecast is on the way. The Hancock

0: County Commissioners and City of Findlay have announced the successful completion of the remediation portion of the Phase 2 soil benching project, a precursor step supporting long-term flood mitigation within the project area along the north side of the Blanchard River. The project focused on removing impacted soil and related materials from targeted areas identified through environmental testing. Officials say completion of the remediation portion of the project represents a critical step forward in improving environmental conditions while supporting ongoing efforts related to Blanchard River flood mitigation, helping position the community for long-term resilience. Get more in this story on our website. A new state report released by the Ohio Attorney General's office shows Ohio recorded nearly 20,000 missing person reports last year.
1: Of that number, more than 15,000 involved children. The state report found almost all of those missing children were found safely. The annual report is compiled through a partnership between local law enforcement and the National Crime Information Center.
0: WTOL 11 Sophia Paraconi reporting. The Tiffin Police Department says their new K-9 is an electronic storage detection K-9 and has specialized training to help identify electronic storage devices and help in investigations involving digital evidence and electronic crimes. The police department says Madison will also support officers and victims in need. See a picture of new K-9 Madison in this story on our website. I'm Matt Demchek with this Fox News update.
2: ONN Sports, I'm Buddy Wells. Starting on the baseball diamond, Nathaniel Lowe doubled twice and drove in three. Sal Stewart went 4-for-5 and drove in a pair on a 2-run shot in the 9th inning. And the Reds took the rubber match with a 9-4 win over the Phillies yesterday afternoon in Philadelphia. The Red Legs will be off today before they're back at home tomorrow night. That's when they begin a 3-game set against the St. Louis Cardinals. In Detroit, Patrick Bailey tied the game at 1-1 in the top half of the 9th. Angel Martinez and Jose Ramirez each drove in a run in the top half of the 10th. And the Guardians beat the Tigers 3-2 in 10 innings last night. Cleveland has won 5 in a row in 8 of their last 9 games. They go for the 4-game sweep over the Tigers today at 1-10. NBA playoffs, the Thunder even up the Western Conference Finals at 1 game apiece with a 122-113 win over the Spurs last night. And tonight we've got Game 2 of the Eastern Conference Finals at Madison Square Garden in New York between the Knicks and Cavaliers. Tip-off is at 8. New York leads the series 1-0. And NFL OTAs are fully underway across the league. On Wednesday, Steelers quarterback Aaron Rodgers announced that this upcoming season will be the final one of his 22-year career. And in Cincinnati, Joe Burrow is fired up about the Bengals' offseason additions.
3: The front office has taken a lot of heat from fans, the public, the media, and we can put all that behind us. They went and made it happen with free agency. I thought the draft, we don't know a ton about these rookies yet, but it seems like they brought the right kind of guys in. And then obviously with Dexter making a trade like that, that doesn't happen a ton in the NFL. So it's exciting to see.
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4: All right, thanks, Buddy. We're looking at mostly cloudy skies this morning, clearing, and then a high of 63 with a little bit of wind out of the northeast at about 15 miles an hour. Partly cloudy, low of 49 tonight. Yeah, a little cooler, gusty winds, high of 25 miles per hour when it comes to the winds tonight. A good chance that we'll see some showers after 1 o'clock on Friday. Not a complete washout, but still, there is a 50-50 chance that we're going to see something. And then Friday night, more of the same, possible thunderstorms, showers into the weekend, thunderstorms. Oh, my goodness. It's just... The thing is, it's Ohio, right? So, you know, whatever the weather decides to do, that's what it's going to do, and it's just the way it is. 47 degrees this morning. It is Steve in for Big Juan Kahuna. And coming up this morning, I've learned some things Let's that every dog owner should know. All right. Well, we'll talk about that. I guess we need to get back to the rock. Here's Foreigner on the Fox. Good morning.

0: rocking the wild side with Motley Crue on the Fox this morning. It is Steven for Big Juan Kahuna. Helps if you press the right button. Kahuna never does that stuff, you know, so I got to get on my toes here and press the right button. Let's see who's checking in with us this morning. I don't want to miss anybody, but it looks like we've got Richard and Sandy and Deborah. Also, David, Leah, Lance, Mike, and Lauren, who have all checked in. If I missed anybody so far, I apologize. But there is quite the lengthy list coming along here. Also, Cars on Main, they're our afternoon sponsor, or our Fox After Work Party. So good morning to you folks. You know, they specialize in upgrades and not excuses. So if you need a new vehicle, they're at 208 North Main Street right here in Findlay. And that is the place to go, my friend. All right. You know what? This is just something I realized this morning. Dog owners don't talk to their dogs anymore. We negotiate with them. I mean, honest, I caught myself explaining things to our dog Spike this morning, like he pays taxes or something. And buddy, I need you to calm down because I'm trying to leave for work. He gets all excited, you know. I jump up out of bed and he's right up. I mean, he's like right at the door, you know, like, come on, let's go. But no, not this morning. I was not going to leave him do his normal thing at that time of the morning. I figured when Cassie got up, she could take care of the dog and let him do that. But, yeah, here's the thing. He looked at me like, you know, he's going to answer when I said, I got to leave for work. You know, it's sort of that look on his face like, you know, honestly, Steve, you know, I've had concerns about your morning routine, too. And dogs always act like every single thing is the biggest emergency in the world. Seriously, I mean, neighbor walking outside, emergency. Leaf blower blowing across the yard, emergency. Plastic bag 3 blocks away, a national security event when it comes to our dog, anyhow. And somehow they get annoyed with us, you know. Spike gives me attitude if breakfast is like 30 seconds late. 30 seconds. Buddy, you literally just licked the couch for fun. I mean, come on, relax. Then there's 5 minutes later, you know, he's sleeping upside down in the middle of the room without a single responsibility in life. You know, honestly, dogs may have figured out life better than the rest of us.
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6: Your forecast calling for mostly cloudy skies throughout the morning, and then gradual clearing with a high in the lower 60s, about 63 tonight, partly cloudy, a low of 49 with some gusty winds up to about 25 miles an hour. Looks like a wet Memorial Day weekend, though a little bit warmer. We will be in the 70s, it looks like, but there is a chance of getting into some showers, possible thunderstorms over the next couple of days. And again, temperature-wise, we're getting back into the 70s, near 80, but some of the trade-off with that is going to be a little bit of rain, but that does not dampen my Memorial Day weekend at all. I will dress up in, what do they call it, raincoats and galoshes and anything else that I got to do and fire up the grill, no matter what, this weekend. I will do that. Currently, it is 47 degrees at Lake Cascade. Steven for Big Juan Kahuna. Here's hoping that your morning is off to a good start. Let's get back to the rock. Here's Supertramp.

106.3 The Fox. Steve in for Big Juan Kahuna. Thursday. One more day to go before our big three-day weekend. And I'll tell you what, tomorrow I am pulling double duty, and I think it's going to be a lot of fun. We will kick off your Memorial Day weekend with the Fox After Work Party, courtesy of Cars on Main. Of course, we will do that starting at 4:30 with long blocks of commercial-free rock, actually all weekend long. We're going to crank out 30, 60, even 90-minute blocks commercial-free for the entire weekend. So we can be your Memorial Weekend soundtrack. But I am all kinds of worked up and excited because this Friday, so tomorrow, starting at 4:30, it'll be double duty, Steve, I guess. I will be here in the morning for Kahuna, and then I'll be back for the finally Friday, or should I say Friday after work party, Friday afternoon. And then starting at 4:30, I am going to be joined by a couple of members of the group Scheister. If you remember them, back in the 80s, a well-known regional rock band, about the mid-80s, about 84, somewhere in there. Anyhow, I've got keyboardist Kevin Nevis and Jimmy Gore, who will be dropping by to talk about the regional music scene from the past, their music, the story behind the song Bernadine, all that stuff. And we will crank out and have a good time with the finally Friday after work party to kick off your Memorial Day weekend. Of course, I will be here in the morning and then again in the afternoon from 3 until 7. Oh, it's just going to be

a fun time over the next 24 to 48 hours. All right, still ahead this morning, why every gas pump somehow turns into a tiny life decision. I'll explain. Right now, it's Stephen Wolf.

think the way gas prices are right now, we could all use a magic carpet ride to any place we need to go here lately, because it is just outrageous. Anybody that follows me on the afternoon drive and the Fox, right around 3:15, we do Steve's heartburn for the day, and it's just a little bit of feature. Their gripes, their heartburns, their just little pet peeve kind of things that really irritate each and every one of us, and we share those with you on the air. And a lot of those are listener submitted, so we share those. So if you've got one, you can let me know about it by going over to 106.3 The Fox on Facebook, finding one of the heartburn for the day, or just shooting me an email, Steve Artresa at 106.3 The Fox.

0: Facebook, or send me an instant message if you've got a heartburn. And here's the thing. This one I think we had done on the program. And I'll just start with, you ever pull into a gas station and suddenly feel pressure to choose correctly? And this was a heartburn for the day. Every pump has like 14 buttons now, right? You got regular, plus, premium, ultra, super, ultra, space fuel, or whatever that is. I'm standing there like I'm taking the SATs. And the whole time, I'm secretly hoping the person at the next pump doesn't notice I am staring at the screen way too long. Because every guy wants to look like he knows exactly what he's going to do at the gas station. I mean, meanwhile, half of us are quietly wondering if we just, you know, bought race car fuel or something for our lawnmower. Then the pump starts asking questions, right? Do you want rewards, cash wash, car wash, you know, I don't know, receipts, donate to charity. You know, listen, I just came here because my gas light started threatening me, right? And somehow, every gas station TV is already screaming at full volume by 7 in the morning. Nothing wakes you up like getting yelled at by an advertisement the whole time you're holding a nozzle.
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6: This is your Fox News update. Your WTOL 11 weather. It'll be partly sunny today with a high in the 60s, partly cloudy tonight, low in the 40s. Your full forecast is coming up. State agencies like the Highway Patrol and Department of Transportation are reminding motorists to drive safely over the Memorial Day weekend. ODOT Press Secretary Matt Bruning says drivers should be ready for crowded roads and some orange barrels.
7: We're going to have a lot of extra people on the roadways, certainly this weekend. So we want people to pay attention, plan ahead for that. You know, we are going to still see some work zones out there on the roadways. You know, we try to remove as many orange barrels and reduce the size of these work zones as much as we can for all of the major travel holidays, Memorial Day being one of those. But there are areas of the state where we can't remove those orange barrels.
6: The Ohio Traffic Safety Office says 14 people were killed in 13 fatal crashes over the Memorial Day weekend in Ohio last year. A majority of those crashes involved alcohol and/or drugs. Some nice recognition for some school administrators. In Findlay, Donnell Middle School Assistant Principal Matt Harp has been named the Ohio Association of Secondary School Administrators Assistant Principal of the Year for Zone 4. And in Ottawa, Ken Schreiner, Assistant Principal at Ottawa Glandorf High School, has been named the Zone 4 High School Assistant Principal of the Year. Both are now finalists at the state level and will be recognized at the Ohio Association of Secondary School Administrators Conference in the fall. See a picture of both in this story on our website. I'm Matt Demchek with this Fox News update.
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9: Mostly cloudy throughout your mid-morning and then some gradual clearing. We're only going to see highs in the low 60s, about 63. A little bit of wind out there as well, 15 miles an hour tonight. That's going to increase as much as 25 miles an hour with some wind gusts and a low of 49. Showers are moving in for your Memorial Day weekend. A good chance after 1 o'clock on Friday. Otherwise, cloudy, but much warmer. High near 70. It's not going to be a complete washout, I don't think, for the entire weekend. But we can expect Mother Nature to kind of unload some wet weather over the next couple of days. Currently, it is 47 degrees at Lake Cascade. Steven for Big Juan Kahuna, thanks for making me a part of your morning. Let's see who else is checking in this morning. It looks like Richard Randy has also checked in. And Don, if you'd like a morning shout-out, you can do so by going to 106.3 The Fox on Facebook and look for my terrible mugshot. And I will do my best to give you a shout-out this morning. Coming up before 8 o'clock, well, yeah, before 8 o'clock this morning, the reason nobody trusts folding fitted sheets. I'll tell you why, because it's something I struggle with. But first, we're going to lay it all on the line and get back to the rock. Here's Triumph on the Fox. Good morning.

The best part of your job is that your chair swivels. 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

0: 6-3 the Fox, Boston, rocking it out. Something about you. And there is something about you. Good morning to everybody who has been checking in on our Fox Facebook page, including Glenna, who has just checked in with us. So good morning to you, ma'am. Thanks for rocking it out. Let's talk about fitted sheets, because I am the guy that cannot fold a fitted sheet to save my life. I think fitted sheets exist specifically to humble adults. Nobody folds them correctly. Nobody. Anybody who says they can fold a fitted sheet is either lying or they work for the government. That's my opinion anyhow. You start with confidence. Then 5 seconds later, you're wrestling fabric like you're trying to catch a ghost. I mean, the corners are flying everywhere. Elastic is attacking you. Suddenly, the sheet looks less like bedding and more like a defeated parachute, you know? Every time I finally give up and I just shove it in the closet, I tell myself, next time I'll learn the proper way. No, you won't. None of us will. That's why every linen closet in America looks like somebody stuffed a comforter into a potato cannon.
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1: 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It's 47 at Lake Cascades. Here's Poison on the Fox. 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
4: 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In the oh, I'm sorry, I thought we were still going.
5: It is Steve in for Big Juan Kahuna, Thursday morning, as we are heading in another day closer to Memorial Day weekend. By now, everybody's either running on caffeine, determination, or pure stubbornness. So we got more rock on the way to help you out. But first, let's get back to news with Matt, ONN Sports, your weather, and proof that adults are just all making it up as we go.
6: 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Your WTOL 11 weather, partly sunny today with high in the 60s, partly cloudy tonight, low in the 40s. Your full forecast is on the way. The Hancock County Commissioners and City of Findlay have announced the successful completion of the remediation portion of the Phase 2 soil benching project, a precursor step supporting long-term flood mitigation within the project area along the north side of the Blanchard River. The project focused on removing impacted soil and related materials from targeted areas identified through environmental testing. Officials say completion of the remediation portion of the project represents a critical step forward in improving environmental conditions while supporting ongoing efforts related to Blanchard River flood mitigation, helping position the community for long-term resilience. Get more in this story on our website. A new state report released by the Ohio Attorney General's office shows Ohio recorded nearly 20,000 missing person reports last year.
7: Of that number, more than 15,000 involved children. The state report found almost all of those missing children were found safely. The annual report is compiled through a partnership between local law enforcement and the National Crime Information Center.
6: WTOL 11 Sophia Paraconi reporting. The Tiffin Police Department says their new K-9 is an electronic storage detection K-9 and has specialized training to help identify electronic storage devices and help in investigations involving digital evidence and electronic crimes. The police department says Madison will also support officers and victims in need. See a picture of new K-9 Madison in this story on our website. I'm Matt Demchek with this Fox News update.
8: ONN Sports, I'm Buddy Wells. Starting with baseball, Sal Stewart went 4-for-5 with a 2-run home run. Nathaniel Lowe hit a pair of doubles and drove in 3. And the Reds took the rubber match of the 3-game set with a 9-4 win over the Phillies yesterday afternoon in Philadelphia. Here's Terry Francona after the game on the win.
9: Abbott didn't look real sharp with his command early, but he stayed out there on a hot day and threw almost 100 pitches and gave us a good chance to win. PJ Higgins, second time he caught him, and he did a really good job out there. He chipped in with a couple big hits, and he got a couple big calls because he knows the strike zone so well. I mean, Sal, obviously. I mean, Dunner. I mean, you're right. We got big hits from a number of guys.
8: Cincinnati will be off today before they host the Cardinals for the first of three starting tomorrow night. In Detroit, Tanner Bibee allowed just 1 run in 8 innings, and some clutch hitting in the 9th and 10th innings propelled the Guardians to their 5th win in a row as they beat the Tigers 3-2 in extras last night. Cleveland will look for the 4-game sweep today over Detroit at 1:10.

0: NBA playoffs. Shai Gilgeous-Alexander's 30-point night leads a balanced Oklahoma City attack as the Thunder beat the Spurs 122-113 last night to even up the Western Conference Finals at one game apiece. Tonight, the Cavaliers will look to do the same as they face the Knicks at the Garden in Game 2 of the Eastern Conference Finals. Tip-off is at 8 o'clock. On the ice, the Golden Knights take Game 1 of the West Finals with a 4-2 win over the Avalanche in Colorado last night. And tonight, we've got Game 1 of the East Finals as the Carolina Hurricanes host the Montreal Canadiens at 8 o'clock. Throwing in sports. Somebody Wells.
1: All right, thanks, Bodie. 8:04 this morning, and we're looking at cloudy skies throughout the morning, gradually clearing. It looks like it's starting to do that. And then we've got a high near 63 today. Some winds out of the northeast, about 11 to 16 miles an hour. Cloudy tonight. Low back down to 49. It's going to feel a little bit colder with wind gust as high as 25 miles an hour tonight. Good chance of showers after 1 o'clock on your Friday. But much warmer, a high of 70 degrees, less than a tenth of an inch is possible. So we're not going to get any kind of like complete washout for our Friday, but it is going to get a little bit wet, I guess. Mother Nature just does not, I always say she's not on her meds anymore. I think that's what it is. She needs her meds. Currently, it is 48 degrees at Lake Cascades. It is Stephen for Big Juan Kahuna on this Thursday morning. Good morning to Beth, Liz, and Kevin, who have checked in on our Fox Facebook page. If you'd like a morning shout-out, you can do so by going to 106.3 The Fox on Facebook. Look for my morning mugshot. Try not to be too scared. Here's Pat Benatar kicking off this block of rock this morning on The Fox.

Webster's Dictionary defines classic rock as I don't know. I don't read the dictionary. I don't have time. I'm too busy listening to Lynyrd Skynyrd. 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

106.3 The Fox. Steve rocking it out with you Thursday morning. And for Big Kahuna, who is taking his time off. So we will rock it out together over Memorial Weekend, as well as into the first couple of days of next week. So, Kahuna off. In the meantime, you got me. All right. Well, we've also got some Memorial Day celebrations coming up this weekend. I wanted to share with you the Findlay Memorial Day ceremony and parade. It is going to happen on Memorial Day morning right here in Findlay. 9 a.m. There is a Memorial Bridge ceremony on the Main Street Bridge to honor the soldiers. The parade will begin at 10 a.m. in front of the American Legion on West Front Street. The parade will then turn south onto Main Street and then west onto West Main Cross before turning into Maple Grove Cemetery. The parade ends in the cemetery with a short ceremony at the War Memorial. So that is going on, and Bluffton is also holding theirs on Memorial Day morning as well.

0: That parade begins at 9:30 a.m., hosted by the American Legion Post 382. Parade begins at Bluffton Town Hall on North Main Street, Peru, and then it'll proceed south on downtown, through downtown Bluffton, concluding there at Maple Grove Cemetery, where the community's annual Memorial Day ceremony will begin at 10 a.m. So there's a couple of events that are going on this Memorial Day weekend. All right, let's see who has checked in with us this morning. Good morning to Beth and Liz and Kevin, who have checked in with us this morning. So good morning to you folks. If you'd like a morning shout out, you can do so by going to 106.3 The Fox on Facebook. Look for my terrible selfie, but you can check in, and I will do my best to say hello to you this morning.
1: Let's get rocking.
0: Yeah, that's why we're here, right? Classic rock. Helping you wake up this morning with some John Mellencamp. Here's the Authority song on The Fox. Good morning.

0: 106.3 The Fox, Mellencamp, 40 song, 818, 48 degrees out there. So if you are getting up and about and out, yeah, it's still hoodie season for some reason. We had summer the other day, but now it's back to hoodie weather, and I don't know. I was starting to put away my longer sleeve shirts and stuff, and this morning I had to dig one back out because it was still pretty chilly out there this morning. So just a little FYI. Here's a little, I guess it's a pet peeve in a sense. Why is it that every remote control in America somehow disappears at the exact wrong time? What is up with this? I mean, TV remotes don't get lost. They escape, right? There's no other explanation. You can set the remote down for 3 seconds and suddenly it has entered witness protection. And why is it always missing when the volume's too low during a commercial? Nobody moves faster than somebody trying to mute an advertisement at 8 o'clock in the morning. Then, you know, the whole house gets turned into this crime scene investigation because you start lifting couch cushions and you're searching for buried treasure. You know, meanwhile, you somehow find like 3 pence, a potato chip from 1926, I don't know, one sock, batteries that may or may not still work, and enough loose change to finance a small taco, but no remotes. No, couldn't find one. Eventually, somebody always finds it in a completely impossible location, though. The remote was in the bathroom. So, I mean, how? How does that happen? Who watches TV while brushing their teeth? You know, at this point, I think remotes move around at night just to keep life interesting.
1: Oh, you're so observant, aren't you? Are you a detective?
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6: This look at weather is brought to you by Foundations Done Right.
10: The basement is flooded again. 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Never dry. 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Foundations Done Right.
0: Well, partly sunny skies this morning will turn into all sunny skies today, which is a good thing. High of 63, but some wind out there between 13 and 16 miles an hour. The latest says partly cloudy, low of 49 tonight. Gusty winds all the way up to about 25 miles an hour. So if you got anything out and about like I do, I put out my umbrella on my patio. So now we got to take it back down because the wind is going to kick up once again tonight. We do have a chance of

showers after 1 o'clock on Friday. Otherwise, cloudy skies, a high near 70, a lot warmer, but not a complete washout, as they say, because there is only about a 50-50 chance of any kind of new precipitation. And then, even then, it's less than a tenth of an inch possible for the day on Friday. Friday night into Saturday is more likely to see some possible showers or thunderstorms before 8 a.m. on Saturday. Currently, 50 degrees at Lake Cascades. It is Stephen from Big Kahuna. Oh, my. Well, we are doing our best to muddle our way through it. Let's get back to the rock. Here's the Eagles and Witchy Woman on the Fox. Good morning.

106.3 The Fox. Steve in for Big Juan Kahuna on this Thursday morning, which means I will not be in this afternoon. However, Mitch Yeri will be here to get you home with the Fox After Work Party. An hour-long block of commercial-free rock, all thanks to our friends at Cars on Main at 208 North Main Street right here in Findlay. If you need a new car, that is the place to go. Doesn't matter the if you have credit, not good credit, bad credit, they will hook you up. It's really, really a great place to go if you need a vehicle. All right. Anyway, Mitch will be here to take care of that with the drive home, the Fox Edge Work Party, starting at 4:30. And still ahead this morning, I think, I don't know why I want to talk about this, but I do, because I think every adult secretly has one kitchen drawer that they are just terribly afraid to organize. And I'll tell you why I think that. But first, rock and roll never forgets. Neither does an angry spouse. A little FYI. Here's Bob Seger and the Silver Bullet Band on the Fox.

0: 106.3 The Fox, Steve in for Big Juan Kahuna. Good morning to those checking in on our Fox Facebook page, including Beth. She's the latest one to check in on Facebook. If you'd like a morning shout-out, you can do so by going to 106.3 The Fox on Facebook, and I will do my best to do just that. Steve in for Kahuna over the Memorial Weekend and the next couple of days into next week as he takes his annual time off. So here's something that I'm just going to come right out and say. Every kitchen has that drawer, right? You know the one I'm talking about, the junk drawer, the official storage unit for things we're emotionally unwilling to throw away. And mine's got things like batteries, expired coupons, rubber bands, mystery keys, birthday candles, three screwdrivers, and at least one charger for a device that I don't even own anymore. And what is up with this? Nobody cleans out a junk drawer calmly. You know, you open it sort of like with confidence. 5 minutes later, you're holding a takeout menu from 2014, wondering where your life went wrong. And somehow, every junk drawer contains those scissors that don't actually cut anything. I mean, seriously, why do we keep those? Those scissors are retired, right? They should be living comfortably somewhere in Florida. You know, instead, we're sitting right there looking at them in the drawer, pretending that they work. Honestly, the junk drawer isn't storage anymore. It's basically a museum of bad decisions.
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2: This is your Fox News update. Your WTOL 11 weather. It'll be partly sunny today with a high in the 60s, partly cloudy tonight, low in the 40s. Your full forecast is coming up. State agencies like the Highway Patrol and Department of Transportation are reminding motorists to drive safely over the Memorial Day weekend. ODOT Press Secretary Matt Bruning says drivers should be ready for crowded roads and some orange barrels.
3: We're going to have a lot of extra people on the roadways, certainly this weekend. So we want people to pay attention, plan ahead for that. You know, we are going to still see some work zones out there on the roadways. You know, we try to remove as many orange barrels and reduce the size of these work zones as much as we can for all of the major travel holidays, Memorial Day being one of those. But there are areas of the state where we can't remove those orange barrels.
2: The Ohio Traffic Safety Office says 14 people were killed in 13 fatal crashes over the Memorial Day weekend in Ohio last year. A majority of those crashes involved alcohol and/or drugs. Some nice recognition for some school administrators. In Findlay, Donnell Middle School Assistant Principal Matt Harp has been named the Ohio Association of Secondary School Administrators Assistant Principal of the Year for Zone 4. And in Ottawa, Ken Schreiner, Assistant Principal at Ottawa Glandorf High School, has been named the Zone 4 High School Assistant Principal of the Year. Both are now finalists at the state level and will be recognized at the Ohio Association of Secondary School Administrators Conference in the fall. See a picture of both in this story on our website. I'm Matt Demchek with this Fox News update.
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5: The latest forecast from WTOL 11 says that the partly sunny skies will gradually become sunny today with a high near 63 and the northwest winds about 13 to 16 miles an hour. Tonight, partly cloudy, a lot cooler, down to 49, and the wind is not going to help much with gusts up to 25 miles an hour tonight. There is a chance of showers after 1 o'clock on your day for Friday. Otherwise, mostly cloudy and a high near 70 degrees. Currently, it is 50 at Lake Cascade. Stephen for Big Juan Kahuna. Good morning to those who have checked in on our Fox Facebook page, including Todd. He just checked in with us this morning. So good morning to you, sir. Here's hoping your morning is going well as we get back to the rock. Here's the Cars on the Fox.

Good advice from Queen this morning. Keep yourself alive on the Fox. It is Steve in for Big Juan Kahuna. You know, I have got this tiny thing that I wanted to share. It's the one thing that every driver does when they think nobody is watching, right? And I think maybe all of us at some point have done this, myself included. But you ever notice everybody becomes a professional singer in the car? You know, people who don't say two words at a party suddenly turn into rock stars at the red light. And the confidence is incredible. You're in traffic absolutely destroying a song. Until you accidentally make eye contact, that is, with the person next to you. Then instantly, hands go back on the wheel, face gets serious. Suddenly, you're pretending you were just listening. No, you weren't. 5 seconds ago, you were performing an entire stadium concert for the steering wheel. And why do we all drum on the dashboard like we're legally required to join the band? You know, somebody hits one good drum fill, and suddenly they're convinced Rush is about to call. So honestly, the car might be the only place adults get to be weird.

0: 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And maybe that's why traffic doesn't completely destroy us.
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1: Partly sunny skies on the forecast, becoming sunny today on a high of 63, partly cloudy tonight, low of 49, and some gusty winds. Currently 51 at Lake Cascades as we rock on with the Hoop on the Fox. Good morning.

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106.3 The Fox. It is Steve in for Big Juan Kahuna Thursday morning as we head into our Memorial Day weekend. And starting tomorrow afternoon with the finally Friday, or should I say Fri-yay, after work party, courtesy of Cars on Main, we will kick off a very special edition of the Finally Friday After Work Party. I am going to be joined by a couple of members of the group Shyster. Been excited and looking forward to this. Now, Shyster was that well-known regional rock band in the early to mid-80s. So I have keyboardist Kevin Navias and guitarist Jimmy Gore dropping by to talk about the regional music scene from the past, their music, and the story behind the song Bernadine, plus so much more. We'll have a big, long blocks of commercial-free rock the entire weekend, not just during the after-work party, but we're going to do it all and be your Memorial Weekend soundtrack right here on the Fox. So check it out tomorrow afternoon with Shyster, Kevin Navias, and Jimmy Gore right here on the Finally Friday after-work party. We're back to the rock. Here's Journey on the Fox. Good morning.

The Rolling Stones, only rock and roll, but I like it, and I like it a lot. It is Stephen from Big Kahuna on your Thursday morning. You ever have problems with a printer? I don't trust my printer anymore. You know, you hit print, immediately you're entering a relationship based entirely on fear and disappointment because nobody ever feels confident around a printer. I've had this happen too many times. You know, the machine starts up and it's like preparing for liftoff. Clunk, chick, blah, blah, whiz, whiz, beep, beep. You know, I'm just, now you're standing there nervous. You know, is it printing or filing a complaint against me? And this happens all the time. Suddenly the printer's acting like we lost the will to live. Paper jam where? There is no paper jam. And somehow printers can sense the panic. The more important the document, the worse they behave. All right, I'm done ranting. But, you know, honestly, I think printers and Wi-Fi routers secretly meet at night to discuss how to ruin our patients.

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It is Steve on your Thursday morning, whatever that looks like today. Just hoping your morning is good. Thanks to everybody who's checked in on our Fox Facebook page this morning as we carry on. Here's the Red Rockers, Sammy Hagar, Babies on Fire on the Fox. Good morning.

106.3 The Fox. Baby, hold on. Eddie Money. Well, hold on to this. If you haven't heard, our Fox Summer Golf Giveaway, it is up and running in full swing. Your opportunity to win a free round of golf, 4-2 with a cart, because I cannot find anybody here willing to carry clubs, so we opted for the cart and your choice of any four area Klaus House golf courses: Fostoria Country Club, Loudoun Meadows, Hillcrest, or even Birch Run. Some very nice courses. And our first winner already happened as of May 20th, so as of yesterday. Congratulations goes out to Keith from Findlay. He has got the first round of golf for two. If you'd like your chance to win, you can do that by simply heading over to our website at 106.3thefox.com. Look for the Summer Golf Giveaway link. All the details are there, your contest rules, and how to get registered to win. The next drawing coming up Wednesday, June 3rd.

Wake up Monday through Friday, 6 a.m. to 10 a.m. with the Big Kahuna. News, weather, and sports updates. Hey, you woodchucks! Stop chucking that wood! 106.3, The Facts.

0: Whitesnake wraps up that commercial-free block of rock. And that will pretty well wrap up my morning with you. Steve Artress in for Big Juan Kahuna while he takes his time off over the holiday and into about the first 2 days of next week. So we will rock it out together during that time. Thanks for letting me ride shotgun with you this morning. Hopefully we got the coffee moving, the brain halfway awake anyhow, and maybe helped you forget for a few minutes that adulthood comes with emails, gas prices, and fitted sheets. So Bill Rice is coming up next. A big thanks to everybody who checked in on our Fox Facebook page. And, of course, we'll do that again tomorrow morning. Bill has got the Fox Roadhouse coming up next, commercial-free rock that rolls out at 11:20. And I'll be back again tomorrow morning filling in for Kahuna. So until then, just take care. You stay safe, my friend. And remember, if the printer says paper jam, don't believe it. That machine is lying for attention.
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2: Here is your WTOL 11 forecast. Brighter skies for this Thursday, but still a chilly feeling. Highs only in the lower 60s. We're watching our next system set to arrive by late in the day Friday, bring some widespread soaking downpours Friday evening, overnight into the first part of Saturday. Widespread rain totals well over half an inch. For 106.3 The Fox, I'm WTOL 11 meteorologist Ryan Weekman.
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106.3 The Fox, it's ZZ Top. Starting things off on this Thursday morning with Legs, it is Bill Rice. Good morning to you. Welcome into our midday get-together all the way till 3 o'clock with great classic rock. Hendrix for you now on The Fox.

0: 106.3 The Fox, Scorpions and the Zoo on this Thursday morning. This is Bill Rice, and we are just getting things started. Here we are for our midday classic rock adventure, which stretches out all the way till 3 o'clock. Terrific classic rock for you and yours, and that includes 90 minutes of commercial-free rock for the lunchtime. We do lunch about an hour from now when we crank up the Roadhouse. Hope you're Thursday starting out well. So glad you're spending part of it with us. And we've got Pink Floyd for you next on The Fox.
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106.3 The Fox got a Detroit breakdown. Jay Giles Band on this Thursday morning. Bill Rice taking care of your classic rock all the way till 3 o'clock. And don't forget the Roadhouse, yours in the next hour. 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

0: 106.3 to Fox and across fire, Stevie Ray Vaughan on this Thursday morning. This is Bill Rice. We've got about a half hour to go before we get to the lunchtime roadhouse. Well, as you might imagine, a lot of people getting away for the long Memorial Day weekend coming up. And despite high prices for gas and airfare, a record-breaking 45 million of us are expected to travel this weekend, according to AAA. About little over 3.5 million people are expected to fly. The majority of people expected to drive to the Memorial Day destination, with AAA predicting 39.1 million going to be traveling by car. So it says here, if you're heading out the door tomorrow, best time to be on the road is before 11 a.m. because traffic will be heaviest between 11 a.m. and 8 p.m. And when you're ready to hit the road to come home on Monday, it's recommended leaving before 10 a.m. with the worst traffic forecast from noon until 5. So now you know. And if you're going to be out there driving, please be extra careful over the holiday weekend.
1: 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I am back with the Top Rock Countdown, and this week we're counting down cities. 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
4: 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A new poll finds that farmers are overwhelmingly sending Washington, D.C. a clear distress signal on the economic challenges they face on a number of fronts. Michael Amato is the founder of Amato Advisors. He talked about his biggest takeaways from the poll's results.
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5: Here is your WTOL 11 forecast. Brighter skies for this Thursday, but still a chilly feeling. Highs only in the lower 60s. We're watching our next system set to arrive by late in the day Friday, bring some widespread soaking downpours Friday evening, overnight into the first part of Saturday. Widespread rain totals well over half an inch. For 106.3 The Fox, I'm WTOL 11 meteorologist Ryan Weekman.
6: It is Bill Rice on this Thursday morning, and here we go. How about another long block of nonstop rock? Let's get it rolling with John Fogerty and Creedence Clearwater Revival on the Fox.

106.3 The Fox. I'm Mo Angel. Greg Allman on this Thursday morning. It is Bill Rice. Just a few minutes to go before we get to the lunchtime roadhouse. 90 minutes of commercial-free rock for you coming up. AR, congratulations to Keith from Findlay. First big winner in our Fox Summer Golf Giveaway. 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

0: 106.3 The Fog, something in the air tonight. Phil Collins on this Thursday morning. This is Bill Rice. We are taking you through the midday all the way till 3 o'clock with great classic rock. And, of course, up next, 90 minutes of commercial-free rock as we do lunch with the Roadhouse on the Fox.
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3: Here is your WTOL 11 forecast. Brighter skies for this Thursday, but still a chilly feeling. Highs only in the lower 60s. We're watching our next system set to arrive by late in the day Friday. Bring some widespread soaking downpours Friday evening, overnight into the first part of Saturday. Widespread rain totals well over half an inch. For 106.3 The Fox, I'm WTOL 11 meteorologist Ryan Weekman.
4: Ladies and gentlemen, boys and girls, children of all ages, welcome in. 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

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It's, my friends, the Lunchtime Roadhouse, where the classic rock never stops. 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

106, 3 to 5, Sultans of Swing, Dire Straits. 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

106.3 The Fox, Motley Crue, and Shout at the Devil. This is Bill Rice, keeping a classic rock rolling on the Thursday Roadhouse. Good stuff here from Stevie Nicks and Fleetwood Mac. Gold Dust Woman on the Fox.

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106.3 to Fox and the Fire down below. Bob Seger on this Thursday afternoon. This is Bill Rice. More classic rock for you coming up. But first, today's rock notes. Night Ranger, looking back on their career with a new compilation album. The group is set to release Best Of August 28th, an album featuring newly remixed and remastered versions of their classic tunes.

0: a preview. Band has released the remastered version of 1982's top 40 hit, Don't Tell Me You Love Me. Full trailer now released for the upcoming documentary, Greg Allman, The Music of My Soul, about the late Allman Brothers Band founder. The trailer, set to the Allman Brothers Band classic Midnight Rider, features archival footage and includes clips touching upon the relationship between Greg Allman and his brother Dwayne, as well as Greg's drug addiction problems. Film, by the way, will premiere in New York on June 9th.
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10: Here is your WTOL 11 forecast. Dry, quiet skies into the evening hours for tonight. It'll turn chilly once again with lows back down into the 40s, but expect more clouds for your Friday ahead of our next weather maker bringing widespread soaking rain Friday night into Saturday morning. After that, turns much warmer for the rest of Memorial Day weekend. From 106.3 The Fox, I'm WTOL 11 meteorologist Ryan Weekman.
11: It is Bill Rice. On this Thursday afternoon, another long block of rock set to roll right now. Everybody working for the weekend, working for that extended weekend we are. Lover Boy on the Fox.

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106.3 The Fox, U2, where the streets have no name on this Thursday afternoon. This is Bill Rice as we work our way to 3 o'clock with the classic rock. Got the Memorial Day weekend coming up, and we're going to kick it off tomorrow with Steve and the after work party at 4:30. Steve is going to be joined in the studio by a couple of members of the group Shyster. And they'll be here to kick off the holiday weekend and the after work party 4:30 tomorrow. Shyster, for those of you that are not familiar, a well-known regional rock band in the early to mid 80s. So Kevin Nevius, Jimmy Gore going to be in with Steve to talk all about it. You're going to hear some of their music as well. And then, of course, all weekend long, 30, 60, even 90 minutes of commercial-free classic rock. Let us be your soundtrack through the holiday weekend right here on The Fox.

0: 106.3 The Fox, babies, and every time I think of you on this Thursday afternoon, this is Bill Rice, marching along toward 3 with the classic rock. By the way, we had Steven this morning for the Big Kahuna, so we're looking forward to Mitch joining us this afternoon at 3, filling in for Steve. Today is Waitstaff Day. Be sure to tip your servers generously. Brown Bag at Thursday today, celebrating the Brown Bag Lunch. Today is Red Cross Founders Day. The American Red Cross, founded on this day in 1881 by Clara Barton, the first president of the organization. And let's see what else we got here today. It is Memo Day, a day for office workers who are tired of receiving memos from bosses to post their own. So the ultimate act would be to post a memo complaining about too many memos, right? Then you can promptly clean out your desk and go home.
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0: 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This is Bill Rice as we keep the classic rock rolling all the way till 3 o'clock. 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
5: The great Billy Corgan joins us tonight to talk about Smashing Pumpkins and the big tour that they announced earlier this week. 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

0: 106.3 The Fox Wheel in the Sky. It is Journey on this Thursday afternoon. This is Bill Rice. Thanks for hanging in there with us on this 21st day of May. It was on this day in 1881, the American Red Cross was founded by nurse and educator Clara Barton in Washington, D.C. It was on this day in 2017, Ringling Brothers and Barnum and Bailey Circus closed out its 146-year-old show featuring animal acts with a farewell performance on Long Island. Parent company Feld Entertainment, which retired its elephants in 2016, cited declining attendance and a high operating cost, but resumed performances without animals 3 years ago. And it was on this day, 46 years ago today, if you can believe that, in 1980, Star Wars Episode V, The Empire Strikes Back, opened in theaters 46 years ago today. Those events from this 21st of May.
1: Hey, it's the Red Rocker Sammy Hagar. I am back with the Top Rock Countdown, and this week we're counting down cities. You know, songs about cities. It's kind of like going on tour.
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1: Here is your WTOL 11 forecast. Dry, quiet skies into the evening hours for tonight. It'll turn chilly once again with lows back down into the 40s, but expect more clouds for your Friday ahead of our next weather maker bringing widespread soaking rain Friday night into Saturday morning. After that, turns much warmer for the rest of Memorial Day weekend. From 106.3 The Fox, I'm WTOL 11 meteorologist Ryan Weekman.
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106.3 The Fox, Neil Young rocking in the free world on this Thursday afternoon. This is Bill Rice as we roll on till 3 with the classic rock. We got Mitch filling in for Steve today when we finish things up. 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The Sammy Hagar Top Rock Countdown. 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

106.3 The Fox. She loves rock and roll. Joan Jett on this Thursday afternoon. This is Bill Rice. Final hour together as we walk you right on up till 3 o'clock. 21st day of May. Happy birthday. Should you be having one today? Hope you're having a great day. You are sharing this day with Mr. T. 74 years old today. Pity the fool that calls him an old man. Actor Judge Reinhold, 69 today. He's in the Beverly Hills Cop movies. Billy Rosewood.

0: Judge Reinhold, 69. Singer Leo Sayer is 78. Buffalo Bills quarterback Josh Allen is 30. So happy birthday if you are sharing the day with those folks on this 21st day of May.
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7: Rumors spreading around in that Texas town about the shack outside the game. 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

106.3 The Fox, Little Pink Floyd for you on this Thursday afternoon. This is Bill Rice. It's our final few minutes together. We got Mitch filling in for Steve. He'll be in here at the top of the hour to get you through the rest of your afternoon, including the Fox After Work Party, courtesy of Cars on Main and Findlay. 60 minutes of commercial-free rock. 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

0: 106.3 The Fox, something to believe in. It is Poison. This is Bill Rice, and that's it. We are all out of time. Going to wrap things up and hand things over to Mitch on his way in next. We'll get him started with 38 Special next on The Fox.
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1: Here is your WTOL 11 forecast. Dry, quiet skies into the evening hours for tonight. It'll turn chilly once again with lows back down into the 40s, but expect more clouds for your Friday ahead of our next weather maker bringing widespread soaking rain Friday night into Saturday morning. After that, turns much warmer for the rest of Memorial Day weekend. From 106.3 The Fox, I'm WTOL 11 meteorologist Ryan Weekman.
2: It is Bill Rice heading on out. 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

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Mitch Airy, happy Thursday. Yeah, stepping in for Steve with you today. We're going to have some fun. Yeah, we have the Fox After Work Party coming up in just a little bit. Brought to you by Cars on Main. And a whole lot of classic rock. How's that sound? It's Heart on The Fox.

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0: Meatloaf, 106.3 The Fox, little Jefferson Starship before that. What we have lined up for you here? 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

0: AC/DC Back in Black, 106.3 The Fox, it's Mitch. All right, your crazy news of the day. A woman gave birth to a baby boy in a Brooklyn courtroom during her arraignment on a drug possession charge, and many are not happy. Prosecutors claim she was handcuffed while giving birth. Here's one of them speaking out.
1: Baby was unfortunately not delivered by the officer. The officer took her pants off and removed the baby who was hanging in the leg to sweatpants. She completed delivery with her hands behind her back.
0: Yeah, that sounds a little crazy. Don't know all the details. Maybe it happened so quick. But yeah, it sounds a little nuts. Let's check your forecast. Also, Jackson Brown is on the way.
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4: Good afternoon. This is Paul Keel's Baseball Today in Detroit at Comerica Park. Third inning, Cleveland Guardians, a 2-0 lead over the Tigers. Guardians trying for what would be a sixth consecutive win. They went into play today with a 3-game lead atop the American League Central Division standing. One other matinee game underway. Third inning, Pittsburgh leads St. Louis 1-0. Off day for Cincinnati, coming off of 2 wins in 3 games at Philadelphia. The Reds will host St. Louis tomorrow. NBA playoffs. Game 2 of the Eastern Conference semifinals tonight. Cleveland at New York. The Knicks have a 1-0 lead. The Cavaliers and coach Kenny Atkinson know they've got to do a better job on the Knicks' Jalen Brunson.
5: I mean, we held them in check most of the game. Right. It was a, you know, basically fourth quarter. He got loose, and, you know, we definitely tried to mix up some stuff, throw some stuff at him. We'll have to keep looking at it. Hit a lot of, you know, his tough floaters and hit that, you know, tough contested three. I felt like they hit a lot of tough shots. I mean, the two bridges threes, like, you know, kind of what are you going to do, you know?
4: Meanwhile, NHL playoffs tonight. Eastern Conference Finals beginning with Montreal at Carolina in Game 1. Hurricanes, who've not lost in the postseason, will be playing their first game in 11 days. Golf, PGA, opening round of the Byron Nelson in McKinney, Texas. Brooks Koepka currently holding the lead. He finished his opening round at 8 under par. Koepka a 1-stroke lead over Emiliano Grillo, Keith Mitchell, Siwoo Kim, and Michael Thorbjornsson. 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
5: Here is your WTOL 11 forecast. Dry, quiet skies into the evening hours for tonight. It'll turn chilly once again with lows back down into the 40s, but expect more clouds for your Friday ahead of our next weather maker bringing widespread soaking rain Friday night into Saturday morning. After that, turns much warmer for the rest of Memorial Day weekend. From 106.3 The Fox, I'm WTOL 11 meteorologist Ryan Weekman.
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Led Zeppelin, 106.3 The Fox, 106.3thefox.com. Mitch Airy, good afternoon. Happy Thursday to you. Yeah, and for Steve with you today. We have got your Fox After Work party coming up here in just a bit. Brought to you by Cars on Main. Right now, it's The Police.

0: Rush, Fly By Night, 106.3 The Fox. All right, check it out. Many at a Glendale Community College in Arizona weren't thrilled to hear that AI would read students' names during the commencement ceremony. Then it malfunctioned. Here is the GCC president, Tiffany Hernandez, explaining what is going on during the ceremony and a reaction from a student.
1: Here's what's happening. We're using a new AI system as our reader. Yeah. So that is a lesson learned for us.
2: It didn't feel sincere, and it kind of felt like they didn't care. I would have liked a little bit more thought to go into it rather than pushing something as simple as reading some names off to an AI device.
0: My thoughts, people are just leaning on AI way too much already. Back up a little bit. You don't have to change everything, right? We've got you two on the way.
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0: Pool for the City, Fog Hat, 106.3 The Fox. They are going to be at the Hard Rock Cincinnati Ballroom in Cincinnati on May 22nd, which will be Friday night. Wouldn't be a bad show to check out, right? What do you say we kick off your Fox After Work party next after your forecast?
1: 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July corn's closing in today down 3.5 at 4.62 1/4. September corn's down 4 cents at 4.68 1/2. December corn's down 4 1/4 at 4.85. July soybeans are down 5.5 at 11.94 1/4. August soybeans down 5 3/4 at 11.93 1/2. July wheat's down 13 cents at 6.47 1/2, and September wheat's down 12.5 at 6.61. Thanks for joining us. I'm Allison Kinney, and you're listening to the Ohio Agnet.

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5: Here is your WTOL 11 forecast. Dry, quiet skies into the evening hours for tonight. It'll turn chilly once again with lows back down into the 40s, but expect more clouds for your Friday ahead of our next weather maker bringing widespread soaking rain Friday night into Saturday morning. After that, turns much warmer for the rest of Memorial Day weekend. From 106.3 The Fox, I'm WTOL 11 meteorologist Ryan Weekman.
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Mitch Airy, how's your Thursday going? Hopefully you're on your way home. We're in the middle of the Fox After Work Party, brought to you by Cars on Main. 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

The Pretenders, 106.3 The Fox. All right, a couple of the area Memorial Day parades and ceremonies. The Ottawa Memorial Day Parade and Ceremony will happen on Memorial Day morning at 10:30. The parade begins at the Main and Perry Streets, heads east on Main, and concludes at the Putnam County Courthouse Lawn, where a special Memorial Day ceremony will follow. The event is co-sponsored by the Ottawa American Legion, Ottawa VFW, and the Putnam County Chapter of the Disabled American Veterans. And then the Lima Memorial Day Parade and Ceremonies will happen Memorial Day at 10 a.m. The annual parade will travel along Main Street into downtown. A fighter jet flyover will take place at 10:20, followed by a wreath laying ceremony at noon at the American Legion Post 96 on South Shore Drive. So there you go, some stuff to do on Memorial Day. If you need more details, check out 106.3thefox.com. 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

0: Finishing up the Fox After Work Party for your Thursday, brought to you by Cars on Main in downtown Findlay. What do we have coming up for you here? David Bowie and Van Halen on the way.
1: Good afternoon. This is Paul Keel's Baseball Today. Sixth inning at Comerica Park in Detroit. Cleveland Guardians, a 2-0 lead over the Detroit Tigers. Guardians go into the game with five straight wins and also owning a three-game lead atop the American League Central Division standings. One other game underway in the majors presently this afternoon. In the sixth inning, the Pittsburgh Pirates have a 2-1 lead over the St. Louis Cardinals. Off day for Cincinnati, the Reds at home to St. Louis tomorrow. Meanwhile, in the NBA playoffs, it'll be game two of the Eastern Conference semifinals tonight. Cleveland and New York, the Knicks, a 1-0 lead over the Cavaliers. The Western Conference finals are resumed tomorrow. Oklahoma City at San Antonio. That series is tied at 1-1 after the Thunder posted a win last night. National Hockey League playoffs tonight. Eastern Conference finals, Montreal at Carolina in game one. The Canadiens coming off a 7-game series victory over Buffalo. Meanwhile, Carolina has not played in 11 days after they have swept their first two playoff series. The Western Finals will resume tomorrow night. Vegas at Colorado. Golden Knights won the opener last night over the Avalanche to take a 1-0 lead. In the NFL, the Detroit Lions have signed linebacker Jack Campbell to a 4-year contract extension, wrapping him up through the 2030 season. Campbell is coming off of a Pro Bowl season this past year. Golf opening round of the Byron Nelson Tournament in McKinney, Texas. Brooks Koepka has a lead at 8-under par. Koepka presently just one stroke better than a big group at 7-under. Emiliano Grillo, Keith Mitchell, Siwoo Kim, Steven Yeager, and Michael Thorbjornsson. This is the Ohio News Network.
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0: The Rolling Stones, Jumpin' Jack Flash, 106.3 The Fox. 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That's Time Warp, 4 hours of great classic rock with Mr. Bill St. James. 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Themes this Sunday include animals, the light side, the dark side, and the year 1978. 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
3: Here is your WTOL11 weather forecast. Clear skies early this evening with temperatures overnight dropping back into the 50s. We'll see temperatures out the door Friday morning, rising slowly with increasing clouds. Much of the day will be dry Friday with highs eventually climbing through the mid to upper 60s. There will be rain chances returning Friday night, becoming steady and soaking into Saturday morning, with many areas over an inch of rainfall. For 106.3 The Fox, I'm WTOL11 Chief Meteorologist Chris Vickers.
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We've got a big Memorial Day weekend planned for you here at The Fox. We'll talk about that here in just a bit. Right now, it's Yes on The Fox.

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0: entire extended weekend. Let the Fox Beer Memorial Weekend soundtrack. Also, Steve will be joined in studio tomorrow afternoon at 4:30 by a couple members of the group Shyster. Shyster was a well-known regional rock band in the early mid-1980s, if you remember. Kevin Nevis and Jimmy Gore will drop by and talk about the regional music scene from the past, their music, and the story behind the song Bernadine. So make sure you check that out tomorrow afternoon with Steve right here on the Fox.
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0: cars. Let's go. 106.3 The Fox. It's Mitch. There's some pretty cool concerts coming up in the area. Journey's going to be at the Heritage Bank Center in Cincinnati on June 13th. Santana at the Riverbend Music Center in Cincinnati on June 17th. And then Chicago will be at the Toledo Zoo Amphitheater there in Toledo on June 30th. So some great rock shows coming your way. Make sure you check them out. Let's check your forecast, and I'll leave you next with Boston.
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9: Here is your WTOL 11 weather forecast. Clear skies early this evening with temperatures overnight dropping back into the 50s. We'll see temperatures out the door Friday morning, rising slowly with increasing clouds. Much of the day will be dry Friday with highs eventually climbing through the mid to upper 60s. There will be rain chances returning Friday night, becoming steady and soaking into Saturday morning, with many areas over an inch of rainfall. For 106.3 The Fox, I'm WTOL 11 Chief Meteorologist Chris Vickers.
10: It's Mitch. I'm out the door. Thanks for hanging out for your Thursday. Steve is back tomorrow. 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

0: Coming back to life, Pink Floyd's epic album, The Division Bell. We are already quite lively by our standards. It's Matt Wardlaw. Are you ready for it? Are you ready for the holiday weekend? It is almost here. You are right. Billy Corgan of the Smashing Pumpkins is also here with us tonight. I will share my conversation with Billy a bit later, but I should share some breaking news with you from Billy that happened after we got together. I'll explain and share that your way in a moment on Ultimate Classic Rock.
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9: Here is your WTOL-11 weather forecast. Clear skies early this evening with temperatures overnight dropping back into the 50s. We'll see temperatures out the door Friday morning, rising slowly with increasing clouds. Much of the day will be dry Friday with highs eventually climbing through the mid to upper 60s. There will be rain chances returning Friday night, becoming steady and soaking into Saturday morning. Many areas over an inch of rainfall. For 106.3 The Fox, I'm WTOL-11 Chief Meteorologist Chris Vickers.
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0: Okay, so I told you I had some breaking news from Billy Corgan of the Smashing Pumpkins that happened after we spoke, and here's what happened. I'm around later that same night. I see a new Substack entry from Billy. The subject line was "Big News" in all caps. He went live on his Substack and spent a good amount of time teasing the announcement, but let's get to the meat of it. Here's Billy.
1: What would you say if I told you that the Smashing Pumpkins had been in the studio again recording? I know that's not a 10 out of 10, but it's pretty good, but it's not a 10 out of 10. So this would be our first recording since Agori. I'd say it's a solid 8. Solid 8. Me being in the studio is meaningless because I'm always in the studio. Okay. Now, before I say this, okay, I want you to know we've just recorded one song, okay? It's for a specific purpose, which I can't give that part out. But we have recorded one song, a new song that I wrote. So that's good. That's good. We're moving in the right direction. Okay. What would you say if we were in the studio with a producer we have not worked with in a while? What would you say to that news? What would you say if we have not worked with this producer for 32 years? What would you say to that? That we haven't worked with this producer for 32 years. What would you say to that? Would you say that's a 10 out of 10? Let's just say for you Siamese zombies, we've been in the studio working recently with none other than Butch Vig of Wisconsin, so you don't confuse him with another Butch Vig. So we have recorded a new song with Butch for the first time in 32 years. How's that for news?
0: I'd say that is indeed a big announcement from Billy Corgan. And the best part is he had his kid there with him as he started to take some questions from fans. And here's one moment that I loved.
1: Charles Wise says, who plays on the song? Well, I do. Jimmy Chamberlain and James Iha.
2: Jimmy Chamberlain. Jimmy Chamberlain always leaves the door open in the car.
1: That's right.
0: Now I want to know if Jimmy Chamberlain really does leave the car door open all the time. We all knew that kind of person in high school, didn't we? I guess it sounds like Jimmy might still be that person. And don't kids say the darndest things? Speaking of high school, girls requested Motley Crue, and it's UCR.

0: It's Ultimate Classic Rock, and if you have not heard the news, Smashing Pumpkins have announced an epic tour for this fall. The Rats in a Cage tour celebrating 30 years of the band's amazing double album Melancholy and the Infinite Sadness in the first set. And then there will be a second set featuring four decades of what they describe as hits and dark treasures. I'm looking forward to hearing what some of those dark treasures are. Billy Corgan is here with us. And Billy, I love the way you guys announced the tour with a funeral requiem for your Zero character, plus a surprise show at the Hollywood Legion Theater. How did the idea for the funeral requiem come about?
1: Well, it kind of fits into the storyline if anybody follows the kind of the long twisted narrative of Zero into Glass into Shiny, now back to Zero. So we were playing with promotional ideas, and somebody brought up the idea of a funeral, and I just thought it would be so fun to have a kind of a living funeral. I mean, who doesn't want to kind of have their own funeral? And I have to say, because my wife put a lot of it together, she did a fantastic job. But when I saw her standing up there with Howie Mandel, I thought, okay, now we've reached peak absurdity.
0: How did the success of the Melancholy album feel for you watching that unfold at MTV and radio? Because you guys were already on a rocket ride thanks to what had happened with Siamese Dream.
1: Well, you know, as a student of rock history, I understood that we had achieved something that was very rare to do, which is, you know, you made this kind of record that shouldn't be there, but you did, and then it worked. So it felt like a really, truly peak moment. It was a peak moment. You know, we got all the accolades and, you know, all these nominations and all these things, but we could never imagine what followed. So it's weird because it's sort of like if the movie stopped there, it would be one thing, but it went in all sorts of crazy directions after that. So, and it's always been kind of a bittersweet thing to reflect on. But if I just stay focused on the music and the release and sort of the reception, I mean, it was really a magical time.
0: Well, we mentioned the Siamese Dream album. Let's start there musically, and we will continue talking with Billy Corgan of Smashing Pumpkins on UCR.

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0: You think you hate me now? Just wait, the spurned boyfriend or girlfriend says after they get a text message with a YouTube link to that song. It is Wardlaw. Let me know this. Tell me what you have going on for the big holiday weekend. What are you getting into? We got to know this kind of stuff. Let us provide your soundtrack for all of it. It's ultimate classic rock. 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
5: 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I am back with the Top Rock Countdown, and this week we're counting down cities. 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
9: Here is your WTOL11 weather forecast. Clear skies early this evening with temperatures overnight dropping back into the 50s. We'll see temperatures out the door Friday morning, rising slowly with increasing clouds. Much of the day will be dry Friday with highs eventually climbing through the mid to upper 60s. There will be rain chances returning Friday night, becoming steady and soaking into Saturday morning, with many areas over an inch of rainfall. For 106.3 The Fox, I'm WTOL11 Chief Meteorologist Chris Vickers.
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0: Well, we've got more of our conversation with Billy Corgan. The Smashing Pumpkins Fall Tour is called the Rats in a Cage Tour. Kicks off September 30th in Columbus, Ohio. The Pumpkins will also perform at Lollapalooza this summer in their hometown of Chicago. The first time, by the way, that they have played Lolla in over 30 years. And Billy, I was listening to a podcast this morning featuring some of the folks from K-Rock. And Darcy, the former music director, was talking about how when Cherub Rock was out as the current single from Siamese Dream, she heard Disarm and knew that was going to be a big hit. So she went to her bosses and said, I want to start playing this. I love that story because it illustrates something else that was going on in the 90s. The record labels could have a big, detailed marketing plan, but once you put the record out into the world, what actually happened with it after that was out of your hands. And it was a wild time in that way, wasn't it?
1: Yeah. I mean, even speaking of like melancholy, you know, there was a sort of planned idea for singles, but Bullet with Butterfly Wings came out first. I fought it and kind of eventually gave in. It became a big success. And we were pretty sure that Tonight Tonight was going to be the second song. And I remember getting the call and they said, it's got to be 1979, you know, which was very pop against a song like Bullet, which was like a credible, huge rock song. And we were like, you're crazy. We have this huge double album. You can't go to the pop single. And they were like, we have to. And they put so much pressure on me. And then that song was even bigger than Bullet with Butterfly Wings. So by the time we got to Tonight Tonight and that great video,

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